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Other eyes, see the stars up in the sky.

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I'm a demon lord. 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Called your bluff, better cite the source. 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

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La colonna sonora perfetta è sempre su Radio 3i. Me not working hard. Yeah, right, picture that with a Kodak. Or better yet, go to Times Square, take a picture of me with a Kodak. Took my life from negative to positive, I just want y'all to know that. And tonight, let's enjoy life.

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No matter what I do, it's only the good part that comes back to me, to me.